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2: 24. He is responding on North Ridge. Caller reporting the shed of the home on fire. They're under the...
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3: Chief 13 dispatch, we can put truck 13 on the road if you want it.
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2: Regard.
3: I'm direct.

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1: That's your calling.
0: Went four with one.
1: Plus one, 2030. We were just confirming there's no identifier stated.

0: This is Task Command 4, you have your assignment.
1: Okay. Deputy Chief Aaron, I'll give you a size of some instructions in a second. 411, come past the driveway 2123. Use this little second driveway just behind my buggy.
0: Deputy Chief, hold on scene 2031.
2: But for dispatch, I got you now.
0: 24 now, too.
3: Four 11 arrived.
0: Yeah, 411 arrived, 2031.

0: 7825, I was in Northwest Command. We're fully mounted, pretty much on the ground. Quick forward just stays out. Leave open for the engines to come back. Next engine, just give your water to 411.
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2: Deputy Chief 3, dispatcher, I'm going to clear. Go to House 1.
1: Okay, Deputy Chief 3, clear. 2033.
0: 813, do not pull a second line either. We only need one line.
3: 314 arrive, third new wagon.
1: 314 arrive, one new wagon, first wagon. 2033.
4: 3 arrive.
1: 2033.

0: G4-GV. I think we still got a lot of stuff on the road. You're going to need it.
1: I'm just making sure 411 is not having any issues because I still don't have a car standalone. So I'm going to scale back.

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0: And then 214 caller advised odor of gas inside the residence. Somebody is a stove that should be a gas stove. Everybody's outside at this time.
1: I'm direct.

0: This is Patrick Manfor.
1: Yes.
0: For our records, do you have the corrected address?
1: It is 2123.
0: Okay, great.

0: made a dispatch releasing 313 and tanker 12. You can also have this all clear. I'll call you on fire if I need anything.
1: 11-3, all operations. Yeah, group 6. Now operate on fire. 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

0: 214, I'm shot up, I'm 2 Stewart, I'm the group. I'll be out investigating, go ahead, show 214 with command.
1: PZ 5X47-1, engine 214 at location, investigating 2 Stewart in the group.
0: Chief 2 is wrong.
1: 2, 2045.

0: what quarter effect. It's 214 on a 407 box. Is that what I heard?
1: Correct.
0: Okay, good. Give me the call. We'll be around with you.
1: It's going to be 3094-3094 Raking Leaf Drive, 407-1 box.
0: In the call time.
1: How many personnel on? Okay, 2046.
0: Can I get the call type?
1: It's for a gas leak inside.
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1: 3-2 clear, 2051.
2: 3-14 clear.
1: Correction, 3-14 clear, 2051. Engine 313 clear, 2051. Engine 3012 clear, 2051.

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0: message. Can you notify Aberdeen PD the ramp from Route 40 to go on to Route 22 as if you're coming into Aberdeen from Happy Grace is starting to flood out. It was difficult to get up that hill for cars.
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Dwelling fire. 423 Wheeler School Road between St. Mary's Road and Grayston Road. Operation Zone B-Boy 6, 2149.

0: Captain Six, caller reporting heavy smoke on the second floor, light smoke on the first. Lightning hit a tree in the backyard. No active fire at this time, as they can tell.
1: Chuck. Chief 6-1 on you. 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
1: 13, and that was 4, 2154. 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
2: Command and dispatch, was that engine 57 calling? And engine 57, can you handle that call there? We should be able to handle a 612 in the truck.
0: 3-6, keep running around, all right. We're coming at 136. 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
5: Six walls at best. If you want to contact the state down on Grayson Road, where Captain Stick notified you for the tree down, pretty is clear, there's heavy debris in the road, and they need to be out and clean the road off.
1: So just be able to notify if they need to clean the road off.
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6: Do you still want me to respond to pull these wires down?
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6: Now go 165.
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5: 601-1. York County Engine 57 is handling wires on fire. 1525 Dooley Road between Whiteford Road and Possible Road. Park Group Fire 2204.
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0: This is Austin Truck 6. Is that going to be on Wheeler School or on Grayson? We just need to confirm whether we need Sheriff's Office or MSP.
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0: 612, call me out. Does that need to be handled as well? Those wires live. It's across Wheeler School.
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4: Okay, can we hold it to you at the time and just go sense?
0: 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Now that you're getting more priority one calls on it, I'll handle it for right now.
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0: 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What channel do you want us on?
1: 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Stay on fire.
0: Receive. Just check that for me. It's Dooley, D00LEY, not you, LEY, right?
1: That's correct.
0: Okay, we're around.
2: Engine 57, Rescue 57, we're at 1525 Dooley Road with wires down. If that's where you're going, we can handle this.
3: Rock 604-1, coming 6, request for brush 6, wires on fire, area 700 Wheeler School Road, between Jenkins Road and Powell's Road, top roof fire 2208.

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5: The lines down on Wheeler School Road are phone number 25433. And it has a second number on there, 42802.
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6: Go ahead.
4: Do you have any need for fire police or additional resources where you're at?
6: 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Yeah, fire police. I alerted fire police out of my station. Don't know if they're on the road yet, but if you have some, we could do some up here at Dooley at 136 and Dooley at 165.
4: County command dispatch, are you direct? 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
7: Area command of truck 6.
4: Go ahead, truck 6.
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2: What was the fire police unit that was on Wheeler School that was going to go around to the opposite end?
1: FP72.
2: Available fire police, send them to where brush 6 side of Wheeler School so I can free up that brush unit if he's going to the other side.

0: Massage Pizza calling.
1: Good.
0: Having to assign to 700 Wheeler School. The only other fire police unit we have at this time is 7, who's headed to 1525 Dooley.
1: That's fine. If anything comes out of York County 56 or 57, just divert one of each to Wheeler School and Dooley Road, so both those incidents are covered.
0: Okay, if we hear anything out of York, we will.
2: Relocating Dooley Road from Wheeler School. I've got Wheeler School blocked off on the southern end and Lakeford Express unit and set it up to the other end.
0: Direct block from the south end, brush unit covering the others, 2015.
2: That's correct, and I'm headed up Dooley Road now.
0: Okay, I've got you going Dooley Road, 2015.
3: Clear.
0: All clear, 2015.

0: dispatch from command. Do you have notified Del Marva? Have them respond priority 3 to 423 Wheeler's Road. It's the only house without power on the street right now.
1: Excellent. I have to call them anyways. I'll let them know a few things. Thanks.

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0: Back to your fire call group, if that's okay with you.
1: Hold everything on this talk group since we set up area command.
0: You on B6?
2: That's correct.
0: I copy.

0: FP72 to dispatch.
1: FP72.
0: I also want to have the county respond to the 700 block of Wheeler School Road. There is a tree down across the road.
1: Message received.

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1: 261.
0: Aaron from the Wheeler School call. I'm moving back to the main. Set up at Company 6.
1: 261 clear. Wheeler School 2221.

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2: 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If you can go ahead and contact DPW. You are able to get around it, but you cannot pass with two lanes of traffic.
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2: We got more debris in the road on Wheeler School prior to St. Mary's. We got one lane open, but if you want to also notify DPW about that.
1: Received.

Watt Theta 4-1, EMS 17-1's due for whole blood. Hemorrhage, 1406 Joppa Forest Drive, Apartment A, Adam. Philadelphia Road to Dead End. 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
1: 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Mega 31 clearing 2231.
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0: 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I have other stuff for you.
1: Fire police is on location. Be advised, dually road's going to be closed due to the wires across the road and the tree limbs. They are shutting dually road down at the time. That's 57 will be closed.
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6: F-57 arrives, Dooley Road 136.
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0: Dispatch from command. I know you're busy, but can you notify state highways? There's also a tree down blocking southbound lane 165 just north of Wheeler's Ford.
1: Absolutely. We'll make notifications.

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1: 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Opportunity calling, go ahead.
0: 57 is en route 1525 Dooley Road.
1: Excellent, traffic is 7 en route 2235.

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1: 7.
0: Dooley Road and 165 and Dooley Road and 136 are both covered. If you can use traffic 57 somewhere else.
1: Captain 6, can you advise?
2: 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Can you go ahead and relieve Rush 6? We're at Wheeler School in Gracie.

0: coming into FP7. Do you know if FP7 is clear?
1: Yeah, FP7. New York County Engine 57 dispatch will be in service in the station.
0: Okay, thank you.

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1: 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I was not direct. Can you repeat?
0: No problem. We have you going to relieve brush 6 there at 700 Wheeler School Road. We have dually covered at this time.
1: School Road.
0: Yes, sir.

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0: Information, I'm not monitoring main as well. There may be a slight lag, and you may hear main tone go out.
1: Hey, that's fine. You can go ahead and drop the talker for now if you need to. We can come back to fire talker if we need to hold you or talk to you.
0: Fine, you may just hear calls go out for the next few minutes.
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0: 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We're going to close it out and put you on another call if needed.
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1: 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Caller advised you need help getting the oxygen tank set up for the husband. He's normally on a concentrator, but they have no power. Caller advised they're the fourth house on the right down a long driveway if you're coming onto Furnace from 165.
0: Your direction.

0: 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Just be advised, receiving reports for trees down on Ridge Road near 136.
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0: 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Respond hot, 63-year-old male, fall subject in the bathtub, possible head injury. Hospital status. 224 level 2, 388 level 1.
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0: Dispatch Command, just for your awareness, looks like we already have a call in at the intersection of Wakeford Road and Ridge Road, right near that address. The Sheriff's Office is in route.
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0: 33 has arrived, 224.
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1: 81 clearing 203, 2313.
3: York County traffic 57 to dispatch.
0: Go ahead, York County traffic 57.
3: In reference to the tree of wire down the 700 block of Wheeler School Road, we just spoke to a Hough County highway rep. He advised that he has barricades set up at Wheeler School and Jenkins, and Wheeler School and 165. You can show us clear then.
0: Receive. I have you clear, 2213.
1: Medic 71 clearing, 2313.
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0: Dispatch, terminating command, B-Boy 6, now on monitor, 2314.

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1: Medic 53. 7. Medic 53, respond hot. 91-year-old female, severe nosebleed, high blood pressure. Hospital status, 224, level 2, 38, level 1.
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21A respondent called 19-year-old female vomiting for a few days, complained also of a headache. Patient weighs 152. Hospital status 224 level 238 level 1.

1300-2, Company 13, investigating odor of smoke in the residence. 2308 Thetford Court, between Copeland Road and the dead end. Talk room fire, 0027.

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1: 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G13, first party caller advised they have an odor of smoke in their upstairs bedroom and their smoke detector is going off.
0: Copy.

Firebox 1300-2, Company 13, investigating odor of smoke inside 2308 Thetford Court between Copeland Road and the dead end. Talk group fire, 0032.

0: 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Talker fire, Delta 33.
1: Mr. Chief 13.
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0: Chief.
3: Yeah. Help me, he'll have the engine on the road in a minute. You can hold off on that or something.

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0: 213 Alvarado. Two-story single family. Nothing showing. I'll be investigating.
1: 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Nothing. I'm investigating. 0035.

0: G13 to Smith.
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0: We had a probable overheated motor on a small fan that was on a nightstand. It's disconnected. Everything's been turned back over to the home emitters. I'm clear. And engine 1312 is in service.
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0: 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We spoke with the homeowner. They had unknown reason for the activation, but they did advise they have no symptoms.
1: 411 is the right kind of.

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1: 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Respiratory distress, history of CRPD. 224 level 2, 388 level 1.
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1: 31 around 131. On 74-year-old male, one vehicle off the roadway. Parent State Police advised to be disoriented. 224 on level 2, 38 on level 1.
2: Okay. 224 11 Rise, Red 2 Source, Nose is down. Red Delta Avenue, male, flagging down. That's good.
1: 411 arrived, 2 Story Middle Group at Townhome, nothing evident investigating, 132.
2: Rescue 3 with 5. Rescue 3 with 5.
1: Rescue 3 route 5, 132. Maryland State Police out with a single vehicle off the roadway. 74-year-old male patient is disoriented.
2: Rescue 3 is direct.
1: Medic 71 around.
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1: Rescue 3 arrived, single vehicle on the shoulder, 139.
2: Right there,
1: arrived. 130 arrived, 140.

0: 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Medic 83 is coming for chest pain. Respond hot, 26-year-old female. Hospital status 224 is level 23A, level 1.
1: Oh.

0: 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Thanks. Happy Thanks. 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
1: Medic 31, you were distorted. Can you say again?
0: My apologies. We're on Route 224, switching over to EMS.
1: She's en route 224, 200.

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The Royal Farms, 803 Pulaski Highway, between Ontario Street and Otsego Street. 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

0: Medic 55, respond cold, 35-year-old male. He was involved in 1050 yesterday, now having forearm pain. He's going to be located at the gas pumps, wearing a blue shirt and gray pants.
1: Okay.
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I'm 543-1, medic 53, chest pain, lower end, 1501 Blenheim Farm Lane, room 140B, off of Pulaski Highway, Tucker, BMS, 310.

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1: 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They did just take aspirin. 224 on level 2, 3 days till level 1.
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Echo Box 404-1, ambulance 83, hemorrhage, 2306 Hanson Road, apartment 22, between Silver Bell Drive and Banyan Road, Tucker, BMS 3036.

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1: 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Nosebleed. Patient does take blood thinners. 224 on level 2, 38 on level 1.
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1: Medic 31 in route 353. Cold response for 78-year-old male. Groin pain. 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

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High response for 83-year-old male, chest pain, and respiratory stress. 224 on level 2, 3 days on level 1.

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1: 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The chin does also have a head injury, and they weigh 225 pounds. Did you fall on level 2 or 3 at level 1?

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1: Negative 31 clear, 224, 544.

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Wawa, 3530, Conowingo Road, between Priest River and North Scarborough Road, talk group BMS 632.

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1: 92 en route, 633. It's a hot response for a 57-year-old male with chest pain. Feels like he's going to pass out. Also advised, hands are numb and his vision is blurry. They're going to be in a white Nissan pickup truck. 224 on level 2, 3 days on level 1.

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1: Stomach pain. 224 on level 2, 3-8-1.
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Talk Group Central, 701.

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0: Maggie, 152-year-old female, vomiting, diarrhea, and low blood sugar, cold response, 224, level 2, 3D8, level 1.
1: Okay. Mike 1's transporting 3D8.
0: Mike 1 around the 3D8, 735.

Equivax 312-1, Medic 34, abdominal pain, 2234 Melrose Lane, also left right lane, and the dead end. 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
1: 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Medic 34, 56-year-old female, hot response, having terrible stomach pains. Patient's located in the basement, 270 pounds, 270. 224 level 2, 38 level 1.
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0: Well, that's 213-1, hemorrhage, 329 Denison Way, off of Farm Road.
2: Twenty-one A, 752.

Medic 21A, 47-year-old female, hot response having rectal bleeding with vomiting. 224 level 2, 3D8 level 1.

Plus 311-1, medic 311 allergic reaction, 1116 Spalding Drive, apartment E, off of Conowinger Road, Tucker, BMS 8-3800.

0: 31-1-802, hot response, 86-year-old male, allergic reaction. You have 224s on level 2, 38s level 1.
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2: Medic one, 815. Medic one, 79-year-old female, hot response, who was walking outside, dizzy, and now her heart hurts. 224, level 2, 38, level 1.
1: Okay.
0: Dispatch from 21C. 21C. You can put us in service ALS as they cut off.
2: Repeating her in 2037. 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
1: Alright, I'm clear. 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
2: I have you en route. 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I have you clear. 817. 21C, 79-year-old female, hot response, who was walking outside, is now dizzy and her heart hurts. 224, level 2, 388, level 1.

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2: 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Medic 92, 80-year-old female, hot response, having altered mental status, 224 level 2, 38 level 1. Medic 34, ride 224. 34, ride 224, 818.

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Medic 33, you're sending for a 90-year-old male, hot response in the parking lot of Panera Bread who collapsed. They advised they did try to get him up. They're not sure if he fainted or fell. 224, level 2, 3D8, level 1.

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0: Dispatch 533, Jimmy. I believe both EMS 17-1 and 2 are out of service. Can I get Battalion 17-2 here, please?
1: Receive, requesting Battalion T-17-2, 836, Battalion T-17-2, are you still monitoring EMS?
2: That's right, I'm on air. Where are they at?
1: We're going to be at 5 Elder South Parkway in the Panera Bread parking lot. I'll add you to the card.
2: Direct, I'm en route. I'm at 224 right now.
1: 237.

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1: Yeah, on Rafa 224, 837.
2: Can we also get non-emergency police here, please?
1: Non-emergency manpower and how many personnel?
2: Manpower, police.
1: Repeat.
2: Thank you. Cool. 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
1: Ocean King.
2: Yeah, we're okay.

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0: 13 route. 13 842. Medic 13, 68-year-old male, cold response, who's not feeling well, with a lot of back pain, no bowel movement in 2 days, 200 pounds, 224, level 2, 38, level 1.
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0: Engine 411 is arrived. I got two vehicle NBC, westbound 40, televised on any traffic out of the command.
1: 411 arrived, two vehicles westbound 40, assuming command 851.
2: 44 arrived.
1: 44, 851.
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4: The PI is on E6, D6. I'm with the tail road. With the tail road, correct? Engine 415.
6: Four's en route. Go ahead, ma'am.
4: Just confirming you're around the Woodsdale Road. Just want to confirm we have two PIs.
6: Yeah, we're on the Woodsdale Road.
4: Okay, that's going to be on fire. My apologies. Engine 415, round with 2E54.
5: No, you're good. You can take the second one. We're good here.
7: Rescue 4 is clear. We're going to fire tall group. 2 engine 8 with 3.
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4: Just 4 with 2, 54.
5: Four 11 dispatch, do I have any other units en route for this?
8: Yeah, 211 is your only other unit en route.
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4: Units responding to Woodsdale Road and Emerson Road. It's going to be a hot response. Two vehicle MVC, one driver still in the vehicle, unknown if they're pinned. 224, level 2, 38, level 1.
9: All right, thank you.
0: Wilmer County, Ambo 485 en route.
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0: 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They advise Amy is the gas company.
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4: Matic 81 clear, 224.
3: 81 clear, 224, 858.
5: Matic 41, arrive.
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0: 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She's going to be outside in the alleyway. She's 220 pounds. It's going to be either possibly be right foot or ankle. 224, level 2, 38, level 1.
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0: Rescue 4, we have Bomber County 45 around. You still need them?
4: No.
0: Repeat, dispatch of Bomber County 45.
5: We're clear. You need us on the 402 box.
0: That's negative. 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
5: We're clear.
0: In Bomber County 45, clear 904.
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6: 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We just need assistance. The second set of meters in the residence. 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

0: 21A, you're responding for an 81-year-old female, hot response, who's on the toilet and unable to get back up and vomiting. 224, level 2, 3D8, level 1.
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0: This is Ice Medic 44. Are you on EMS?
1: I'm at the hospital.
0: 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Received, Medic 44. I just wanted to make sure you made it to EMS.
1: Medic 44, I'm arrived at 24.
0: Received, arrived at 24, 925.

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0: 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He's
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Command to Investigation Group. Also, we did have a power outage the last few hours in this area. Power just came back on about a half an hour ago.

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1: And 10 parts a million on that schedule one.
0: You copy that?

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1: Chief 17-2.
0: Attended with hold one.
1: Receive now, attended with hold one, 940.

0: enter the command. Could you have rescue engine 5 check the outside utilities prior to coming inside?
1: Rescue engine 5, do you copy?
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0: Hi, to the interior. 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
1: Alright, 10-4, I'm just going to have the second meter run through to see if it's getting readings there for the

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2: Can you have BG&E respond here?
3: Correct. Clear 5, do you have a priority for them?
2: Just like.
3: I didn't catch that.
2: Priority 2.
3: Correct. Still have readings?
2: That's correct. We've had 2 meters with readings on now.

0: 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I'll let you know if I get one.
1: Okay, thank you. The homeowner will be here. We're going to clear.
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3: G52 dispatch. Understand BG needs on the scene. What do they need from us?
4: So when I made notification to them, priority 2, as requested by Quint 5, they said that when they got on scene, that they would need the fire department on scene as well. I told them they would have to call back when they were on scene.
3: Just hold to myself then until we find out what they want.
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3: Chief, hi, here's the crane. 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
4: Okay, I don't think they switched over. I think they're still on the main. We'll let them know.
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0: 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Just put on a note. There was a dispatch center that was requiring a fire department on the scene. The technician really didn't need us. I'll be clear.
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0: 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We've seen a couple of 741s recently.
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0: Medic 34, you're trying for a 41-year-old female, hot response, who's not seeming like herself with altered mental status. They advise the patient, quote-unquote, keeps going out like she did on Dilaudid, but she isn't. She's only on Seroquel and other meds. 224, level 2, 3D8, level 1.
1: 34.
2: Medic 34, level 1 is transported to 224.
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0: I'm going to be around to 224. Can you go ahead and call them and let them know that our patient's about 600 plus, so they will need a bariatric bed upon our arrival at about 20 minute ETA.
1: Right, Chief. 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
1: T responding for a 70-year-old male, hot response. They advised all weekend he was not himself after he slid out of a chair Friday. He has respiratory distress and nausea, has history of AFib and two CVAs, has a swollen hand. 224, level 2, 3D8, level 1. Redirect. I have no voice.
2: All right.

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1: Alright.
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1: All right. 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
0: Medic 41, 1112. 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

0: 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Hot response for a 21-year-old male has pain in both legs with respiratory distress. Discharged 2 days ago with blood clots in his lungs. Heart lung history 224, level 2, 388, level 1.
1: PD1's ready.

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0: Can you call SISCOM and see if Aviation can meet us at Upper Chesapeake? 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
1: Received. 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
0: 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I can call your landline if you want more info.
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0: Medic 81 around the 224.
1: On the 224. Okay, Medic 41, I have you en route to 224. But then 81, I think you also teed up. Did you have a message?
0: That's correct. We're en route to 224 as well.
1: Okay. I have both units en route to 224, 1137.

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1: Medic 31, I missed. You said let who know they can disregard?
2: Let Cisco know they can disregard.
1: Thank you.

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1: Go ahead.
0: You have a hot response for a 75-year-old male. Chief complaint was that he was having a severe mental attack, screaming, yelling, sweating, and wanted to go to the ED. She does not think her husband will be aggressive with responders, and he's aware he would be going to the ED. He's not responding normally, and the caller's requesting a cold response. With all of that, and 224 is level 2, 388 level 1, do you have any need for PD to be added?

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0: correction history of AFib. Response is hot. 224 is on 2 on reroute. 388 is on 1.
1: Okay. Is 2 of the 3 still on reroute as well?
0: That's correct. 4 and reroute. Three 4-1 Company 3, child lock in a vehicle at Aldi, 599 Baltimore Pike, between South Kelly Avenue and Vietnam Veterans Memorial Highway. Talk group fire 1203. And GBMC is on 1.
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1: 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They're advising a few. Route 1204. 314, they're advising a few spots past the handicap parking.
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2: Just 16-1, medic to 21A, fall patient 901 Barnett Lane, apartment 401 between Beers Hill Road and the dead end. Talker BMS 1209.

0: is Estimatic 21A. You have a hot response. It's for an 89-year-old subject who
1: from dispatch. Made entry to the vehicle. I'm clear.
0: There's a subject who fell and has a forearm injury.
2: Okay. This is 314, you advise, you're clear?
1: That's correct.
2: Clear, 1211.
0: This is Medic 83. You have a hot response for a 37-year-old female whose legs keep collapsing with respiratory distress.
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1: 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Two or three is on level four.
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1: Go ahead.
0: We have a hot response for a 10-year-old female who hit her head on the playground. There is serious bleeding. She has a deep laceration. And they're referencing blood in her eyes. They're going to be located at the back of playground number 2 at the elementary school. Dispatch-O-Matic 44, 224 is reroute, 388 is level 3, 203 is level 4, 704 level 3. Director, any additional?
1: Correct.

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0: 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Probably 31-1.
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1: 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Call advised the wires in their smoke detector started smoking. The detector is now chirping. However, there is no smoke now. Located on the second floor bedroom.
0: Precinct

0: 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That's a two-story colonial, wood frame, nothing evident on the Alpha, Bravo side.
1: Airbus 1300-2, engine 1312 arrived, two-story wood frame, nothing evident, Alpha Bravo, 1242.

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0: 93-1243. You have a hot response for an 85-year-old male who fell from the bed with a face and elbow injury. You have 224 on level 4 and reroute, 3D8 level 3. And Medic 33, 201 is level 4, clear for trauma.
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0: Received, and I know I wasn't able to give you a hospital status initially, 224 reroute, 388 level 3, 298 is level 1.
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1: Medic 81, zero.
2: Medic 81, 1250, hot response for a 64-year-old female, vomiting, diarrhea with abdominal pain, and...
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3: 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It's been isolated. 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We are clear.
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1: 533 arrive, 1234.
2: 531 clear, 224.
1: 531 clear, 224, 1254.
3: No, you do dispatches. 224 still on reroute.
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It's an ARC home. You have a cold response, 58-year-old male, confusion, and has been having multiple falls over the last few days. 224, level 4 and reroute. 388, level 3. 298, level 1. Also, if you need it, 203 is level 4.

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1: Paramedic 41, clear, 224, 1259.

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1: 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Paramedic 41's route.
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0: Dispatch-O-Matic 41. We started in the manpower hot response for a 30-year-old male that they found. He's laying on his side in bed currently in unit number 210. He appears to be unconscious but is breathing. PPN is on premise. They're looking for Narcan now. 224 level 4 and reroute. 388 level 3. 203 level 4.
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Reroute 224 and 203 are both level 4. 388, level 3. 298, level 1. 1317 hours.

probably the F1 ambulance would be 3 at Alamo Payne Citizens Care Center, 415 Market Street, room 90, between Girard Street and Revolution Street, Tucker BMS 1318.

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1: 33 arrived 224.
0: Medic 33 arrived 224, 1330.
2: Medic 7 was clear, Shrewsbury.
0: Medic 71 clear, 425, 1330.

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1: Medic 41, I have you on route 1409. Hot response for a 41-year-old female. Fingers and legs are numb. The front door is locked. She is unable to reach it. She's having respiratory distress as well. 224, level 4, 388, level 3.

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2: Truck 8 was 3-14-12. You have medic 41 en route. It's a hot response for a 41-year-old female whose fingers, legs are numb and respiratory distress. The front door is locked and she is unable to reach it.
0: Copy.
3: Medic 53 arrived at 290.
2: Medic 53 arrived 290, 1413. Medic clock 302-1, Medic 31, fall injury, 605 Jackson Boulevard between Linwood Avenue and Idlewild Road, Dock Group EMS, 1413.

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1: 931, are you en route?
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1: 931, hot response for an 83-year-old female. She fell, possible hip injury. She is an almost Alzheimer's patient. 224, level 4, 388, level 3.
0: Okay.
3: Truck 8 arrived.
1: Truck 8 arrived, 1415.

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0: Source entries been made and taking contact.
1: Message received 1418.

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1: Okay.
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31-1, Company 8, Farmer County, Station 48, responding engine each for odor of gas outside in area of Mountain Road and 95 southbound. Talker Fire, 1446.

0: Mention 411, right? Four-story hotel. Northern Avenue. Alpha, Delta, and Charlie 5. Yeah, that's good.
1: All right, I'm investigating 1446.

0: tricky to color supervising when turning on to southbound 95 off of 152. He had an odor of natural gas.
1: Yeah.

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21 days without response, 19-year-old male, confused, diabetic, 224 level 4, 3 days level 3.

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1: 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Clear patient refusal.
2: Yes,

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There's going to be hot response. 77-year-old female, not alert. 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
1: 44, it's going to be hot response, 53 old female not alert, plus advising mom's feeling overheaded and blood pressure is up, it feels very hot, 24 level 4, 3 level 3.

No, 13th now. 36. Medic 13, hot response, 87-year-old female, college by the same amount as alter mental status. 2-4, level 4-3, level 3. 13, sir.

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1: Good.
0: I'm going to be in service. Chief 17-2 is going to be out of service. No longer with the book.
1: I'm sorry, you recover by 1. Try that again.
0: US 17-1 is going to be in service with whole blood. Battalion Chief 17-2 is going to be out of service without whole blood.
1: 672.

0: Medic 311, it's going to be a hot response. 41-year-old female not alert. Caller saying that she cannot speak and her left side of her body is numb. 224 level 4, 38 level 3.
1: Mm-hmm.

0: 24 is now.
1: 924, Route 642. Medic 24, it's going to be hot response, 28-year-old male, caller's advised employee has chest pain, radiant to the back, trouble breathing, 3, level 3, 2, 2, 4, level 4.

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0: Do you get a better location of where to access the patient? 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
1: There was a narrative advised when you pull into the access road, stay to the right and go under the Big Bob's Discount Furniture sign, there'll be someone waiting there.

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1: Pacific 81 Zero, 6 and 28. But again, it's going to be a hot response. It's a one-year-old female not alert. Advising baby fell, is not fully responsive. They fell from the bed. Looks like the baby is crying. 2-4 level 4, 3 level 3, 2 or 3 level 4.
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1: Paramedic 41.
0: Yes, sir. So 41A is about to call in route on the 8 box.
1: Okay.
2: 41A
1: is that. Got it.
2: 41A, 2023 in service ALS, and we're responding to that call, please.
1: 6036.

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He's going to be sitting on the porch, 224, level 4, 3, level 3.

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1: 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Four-1931, one respiratory stress, children's urgent care, 611 Bel Air Road, Panamerican Bypass, and told me we're at Talker BMS 1644.
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1: 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Hot response, 6-year-old female, surviving granddaughter was stung by a bee in her neck an hour ago, now is having trouble breathing, heart is pounding as well, 2-4, level 4, 3, level 3.
2: County 475, sir, can you just confirm the address one time for us, please?
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1: 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Hot response, 51-year-old male. Father's advising boyfriend took an edible. He's sweating, hot, and screaming. Advised it was a foreign substance. 2-4 level 4-3, level 3. Clear.
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1: Park towards 3813 Monument Circle for an arrest. About 43-1, company 4. 41A is en route. 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

Velocipedia 4-1, medic 33 unconscious at the 7-Eleven. 214 Baltimore Pike, between South A Street and Archer Street, Falcon 17, 46.

0: Medic 33 route, 727. Rise, 747.
1: 41
0: is a rise. Rise, 747. 747. Medic 33, hot response, 53-year-old female feels like she's going to pass out outside the back of the store. Body's insane, legs won't work. 2 to 4, level 4, 3, level 3.
2: Three 4 2 0
0: 7 47.

0: Yeah. 14 is bad.
1: Yeah.
0: Keep the next engine. Put the other one in service.
1: Gracie, 412 is on scene, 415 is on route.
0: Okay. I thought I heard 411 mark up. We just have two.
1: They never marked up.
0: Okay. Keep them all 415 when you get here. Possibly a second patient. I'll have you meet with 41A.

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1: Black 43-1, EMS 17-1. Second monitor requested for Chief 42 for cardiac arrest. 3813 Monument Circle. 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

0: Paramount.
1: Okay, Paramount 7723. Okay, 3 Sheriff's Office on scene. It's going to be for call response for nose pain. I don't have anything further. 2-4 level 4, 2-3 level 4, 3-8 level 3.
2: Okay. 7-2-1's around.
1: Yeah, 7-2-1, 17, 54.

0: 3-4-2-2-4-15, firefighter, bring a additional O2 with that O2 backup steps, please.
1: Also bring a second battery for the Lucas

0: Dispatch from Utility 49.
1: Utility 49.
0: We are at the Monument Circle with the second monitor. I'm also in night shift relief.
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0: Central 475.
1: Palmer County Ambulance 475, go.
0: My arrival time really quickly, please.
1: That's right, 1738.
0: Alrighty, thank you. We'll be clear on a patient refusal.
1: Appreciate it. Clear patient refusal, 1704.
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1: 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We get two priority ones. 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
2: Tampa 71 is clear, 64.
0: Ambulance 44, sick person. 4306 Gilmer Court, off Gilmer Way, Tonka BMS 1828.

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0: Received.

0: 3-2, ambulance 1, UTV 1, traumatic injury, Susquehanna State Park, the Orange Trail. 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
1: Medic 1's in a row.
2: Medic 1 around 1844. It's going to be a call response. So 51-year-old male advised when he fell off his bike. He is walking towards the Rock 1 in Quaker Bottom at this time, possibly dislocated shoulder, 224 level 4, 3 level 3.
0: Special Ops Crew Chief, contact dispatch 1844.
2: There's them. He's trying to walk out, so you give me responders.
1: I'm there.

0: Utility 1-1, UTV 1's in route with 4. Utility 1-1, UTV 1's in route with 4.
1: Chief 1-2's in route. What was the additional?
2: The 51-year-old male fell off his bike, has possible dislocated shoulder. He can see the road from where he's at right now. He's going to be on rock one, just fire quicker bottom.
1: All right.

0: Medic 1 to Chief 1-2, do you still want the UTV to go ahead, come on out, or if you can see the road?
1: Yeah, so we find out what's going on.

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0: 2115-211-1848. 211, I'm sorry, what just happened?
2: 1848. You should be on rock run now.
1: Four.
0: Two fourteen with two.
2: 1848.
3: That's correct.
0: Units and routes, a 15-year-old male advised he was running over, did not occur at this location, was by the train tracks, and he walked home. He did advise of a possible head injury. 21C, 224 is level 4, 38 is level 3. Looks like local trauma centers are clear.

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1: VT-51.
2: Command the utility 1-1. Come to the scene and pike up this ground, retrieve the guy's bike for him.
0: All right, VT-51. Dispatcher 2C, go with the medic 21C.
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0: Can you advise DNR there's going to be a silver Chevy Trax vehicle with their maintenance shop? It's going to be there overnight when this guy gets transported, so that there's not there, so they know that it's in the lot and there's no one in the woods.
1: Of course, sir. 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
1: 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Cube 12 is clear. Cube 12 is clear, 1912.
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0: 1920, caller advising the oven's on fire, apartment is filling with smoke, and the fire is growing.
3: Can't confirm that it is contained. It did advise that the apartment was filling with smoke, and we did have smoke detector activation in the background.
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0: Bonner County 141 and route with 4.
1: Bonner County 41, 1923. Deputy Chief, you have your assignment.
2: Okay. Three-story apartment building. Alpha and Evident on the Charlie side. I also have a command on the Charlie side.
1: Chief A with three-story.
3: E26-2, Deputy Chief A arrived. Nothing evident, 1924.

0: It's around 360 complete, nothing out on all four sides. Truck 8 is the lowest level, it looks like fire out in the oven.
1: Truck 8 is 1925.

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1: And also by the VS chest pain and allergic to aspirin.
2: As the 1214's arrived, first two engine company.
1: 14, 6, 19, 22.

0: Frog 8K in the command.
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0: I believe it's extinguished. Just need to check for extension.
1: Okay.
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0: property information.
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2: All right, command dispatch, 20 truck 8, we'll turn to rest. We have a call crew back.
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5: Oh. 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
2: 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No patient.
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2: 33 sensation. 1944.
3: 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We're going to be transporting 213.
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I-60 West Mistel Road, Crossroads, South Outwood Road, Crossroads, BMS 1945.

0: 931, hot response, 87 year old female now alert. 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

0: Charlie, speech.
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2: EMS 71 sensation.
1: 1950.
3: 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Alright, I'll give it there.

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Medical box 322-1, medic 34, rest for distress. 1307, Christopher Court, Russia to Econ Drive, call for BMS 1951.

0: ones are out.
1: All right, X-ray 82. Medic 44, clear, QT4. All right, X-ray 82. X-ray 11, it's going to be a call response. 70-year-old female, has no resident, fell, broke her thumb, bone is taken out. It's going to be in room 103, still on the floor, 224, level 4, 3, level 3, medic 35, around 1952. Medic 34, high response, 12-year-old male, by his son's having trouble breathing, has acid reflux problem. Currently doing a nebulizer treatment right now, 224, level 4, 3, level 3.
0: Received.

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1: 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That's right.
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3: Main.
2: Flight 34 is en route to 322-1 and requesting a supervisor.
3: Right. Engine en route.
1: Now we're on 1956. Yes, Robert Sue, Christopher Core just flies patients in extreme distress and gasping for air.
2: What are the patients? 1956.

0: Captain 6 clear. Medic 62 is going to be handling patient refusal.
1: 21.